than a mountain exists, for it is washed to the sea. Yes, and how many years can some people exist before they're allowed to be free? Yes, and how many times can a man turn his head and pretend that he just doesn't

0: One ticket, please. Lord have mercy, everybody's here. Hey, what's going on, man?
1: Yeah, she's at home.
0: Yeah, she's

Wasn't I just a kid? Moving to Tennessee with an old guitar and eyes full of stars.

truck. Left alone with empty pockets, took my phone and she took my wallet.